0: Taylor Swift at V98.7 after 3 years together with Travis Kelce. She knew what she was getting into. They get 3 weeks together, and then he's got a report for Chiefs football training camp, and he'll have 1 week off between now and January.
1: 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Such a pure, pretty young thing.

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3: We have a hazmat spill on northbound I-15 at 123rd South. No lanes are affected. We also have a crash southbound I-15 at Bangor Highway. Traffic is backed up to the 215 interchange. We also have a crash westbound I-80 just before you get to State Street. A little bit of slowing through that area. Heavy slowing northbound I-15 from 3900 South up past Rose Park, and northbound I-215 from 3100 South to the I-80 exit.
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8: A better life with Dr. Sanjay Gupta.
9: For years, we've been talking about both the positive and negative effects of being on social media. And I would say, by and large, for older adults, social media is net positive. Not all positive, but net positive. Helps them keep in touch with friends and stay social. But for younger people, social media use, especially heavy use, tends to be net negative. In fact, according to this year's World Happiness Report, youth who use social media more than 5 hours a day reported a lower level of well-being. And researchers who study this sort of thing found that many teens wish these platforms didn't even exist, and yet they can't seem to stop using them. Experts we talked to largely suggested two things. Ideally, along with your friend group, take some time offline. Also, try to recurate your algorithm so it shows you posts that'll make you feel good. I'm Dr. Sanjay Gupta, helping you live a better life.
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4: We have a hazmat spill on northbound I-15 at 123rd South. No lanes are affected. We also have a crash southbound I-15 at Bangor Highway. Traffic is backed up to the 215 interchange. We also have a crash westbound I-80 just before you get to State Street. A little bit of slowing through that area. Heavy slowing northbound I-15 from 3900 South up past Rose Park, and northbound I-215 from 3100 South to the I-80 exit.
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19: We have 46 of these in the state of Utah. 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
17: 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I buzz to your office in the B-Van, and I don't come empty-handed. I bring Little Caesars Pizza Pizza for the entire office. And congratulations to our recent winners, Ridgeline Realty and Roy, Sugar House Medical Clinic, Osani Shoes in West Jordan. 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
1: A better life with Dr. Sanjay Gupta.
21: For years, we've been talking about both the positive and negative effects of being on social media. And I would say, by and large, for older adults, social media is net positive. Not all positive, but net positive. Helps them keep in touch with friends and stay social. But for younger people, social media use, especially heavy use, tends to be net negative. In fact, according to this year's World Happiness Report, youth who use social media more than 5 hours a day reported a lower level of well-being. And researchers who study this sort of thing found that many teens wish these platforms didn't even exist, and yet they can't seem to stop using them. Experts we talked to largely suggested two things. Ideally, along with your friend group, take some time offline. Also, try to recurate your algorithm so it shows you posts that'll make you feel good. I'm Dr. Sanjay Gupta, helping you live a better life.

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0: Train. We're going to see those guys in town later this summer. Another concert under the stars. It is B98.7. If you want to be at Post Malone and Jelly Roll, they'll be at Rice-Eccles Stadium 3 weeks from today. You need to be here tomorrow. We'll have your tickets listed at 8, 10, noon, and 4. Tickets to Post and Jelly every day this week here at B98.7. Where John Tesh is coming in next. Tonight, John's going to be talking about that thing you may be spending hours a day doing that is filling your brain with junk. What is it? John Tesh. He'll be in to explain just after 7 on V98.7.
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8: You know, summer is a great time to re-examine how much time your kids are spending on social media, along with what they are seeing and who they are engaging with. Ask them how the posts in their feed make them feel. These apps are built to be addictive, so kids, all of us in fact, will keep coming back for more, even when we are made to feel worse. It's bizarre. You might need to help your son or daughter reset their algorithm by unfollowing certain accounts and following or interacting with more positive ones. They might need suggestions of other healthier things to do, or to see you leading the way by example and putting your own phone away. In the run-up to bedtime, everyone's phone should go away, no questions asked. And if you need some help, sort of, I guess, resetting expectations, try engaging parents of your kids' friends for a more coordinated effort. I'm Dr. Sanjay Gupta, helping you live a better life.
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1: All right, gentlemen, if you want to keep the hair you have...
2: Yes, I do.
1: You may want to start meditating. Maybe this is why you have such a great head of hair. I know you meditate all the time.
2: I've been better about it lately.
1: According to hair loss expert Dr. Melissa Palang from the Cleveland Clinic, your stress level could absolutely be the reason your hair is thinning. Dr. Palang says stress causes hormone fluctuations in the body, accelerating balding. If that's something you're predisposed to, then you should try meditation, one of those meditation apps.
2: I use a couple different ones. You said it right there. The stress correlates with hair loss. There's a reason why I'm so stressed out, my hair is falling out, is an expression, is because there's some truth to it. The cortisol makes your hair fall out. By the way, you'll be happier if you do any kind of mindfulness exercise, whether it's even if it's just jogging or if it's praying or using a meditation app. All of it is beneficial. All of it helps you reduce cortisol and helps you deal with stress as it comes out throughout the day.
1: You know, we're all going to drive our women crazy too, right? It'd be like you meditate for 30 minutes and go, hey, how does my hair look? Your wife's like, shut up.
2: Literally, that was me all weekend.
1: I love it.
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5: We have 46 of these in the state of Utah. 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

0: Right, my friends, this is great, and I'm going to be trying this in just a couple of hours here. For a mood boost, experts say we need to hop on a bike. A major review in the journal Frontiers in Sports and Active Living analyzed nearly 100 studies and found bicycling was consistently linked to better mental health. Researchers found cyclists often reported better moods, fewer symptoms of depression, and stronger social connections. The biggest benefits showed up when people rode outdoors and did it regularly. And every study found that cycling with or around other people was the surest way to improve mental health. So it's not just the exercise. It's the combination of movement, fresh air, nature, and interaction with other people. All things known to give you an emotional boost. So the analyst also found biking had a brain benefit. It improved people's attention, memory, and mental flexibility, which is your brain's ability to shift focus and adapt. So, for your heart, your brain, and especially for your mood now, go for a bike ride. And if you want to find people to ride with, try sites like linkmyride.com, bikeleague.org, or meetup.com.
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0: 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I have a three-step strategy from psychotherapist Amy Morin, who wrote the book, 13 Things Mentally Strong People Don't Do. So whether you want to give up junk food, get over your ex, or stop bad spending decisions, this strategy will do the trick.
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15: A better life with Dr. Sanjay Gupta.
16: By age 35, two-thirds of American men will experience some degree of noticeable hair loss. And by age 50, about 85% of men will have significantly thinning hair. That's according to the American Hair Loss Association. Now, one dermatologist explained that hair loss can either be genetic or it can be triggered by stress, illness, surgery, medications, major life events. No matter the cause, a lot of men, understandably, are frustrated by hair loss because it seems like a loss of control. You can take great care of your scalp by all sorts of expensive lotions and potions, but that might not matter. There are some tried and true medications that might work, like minoxidil or finasteride. But another solution is just shaving it off, and I've heard more and more how liberating this can be for a lot of guys. That's the ultimate control of their appearance. I'm Dr. Sanjay Gupta, helping you live a better life.

John Tesh here, doing my part to teach you something new every night, and I'm learning right along with you. It's Smarter Radio, right on your smart speaker when you say, Alexa, play B98.7.

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1: All right, Gib, here's one of these tips that we've had from, I guess, maybe five different neurologists. The latest is from Dr. Andrew Huberman, and now from Stanford University Medical Center. You know, if I hear it long enough, I'll do it. So I'm doing this. If you want to feel more energized in the morning and sleep better at night, you have to get a dose of natural light within 5 minutes of waking up.
2: Consistently.
1: If you wake up at 4:30 in the morning, you go to Amazon and you order one of those light simulators. You can do it. It's not that expensive. So you spend a half an hour in the light, right?
2: Well, you can even get one of those alarm clocks that will begin to lighten your room.
1: Right.
2: They're not even that expensive. And it is so good for your sleep in terms of reorganizing yourself to natural light. Cause that's the problem that we all have. We're addicted to the blue light of screens. The light bulb keeps us up later, and it allows us to wake up when it's still dark out, and we have completely lost our circadian rhythms. If you want to get back to that good sleep from when you were a kid, you really need to be considering waking up and going to bed with the sun.
1: Yeah, amen. Get a dose of natural light through a window is the best, but if not, you can use one of those artificial lamps.
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9: A better life with Dr. Sanjay Gupta.
10: For decades, the prevailing wisdom for someone who's had a heart attack has been to put them on beta blockers for the rest of their life. But new research suggests that might not be necessary, and that the benefits of these medications probably taper off after a year or two. On the whole, and for the average person, beta blockers are very safe and very effective. But, as with any medication, they can come with a cost. A financial one, and also potential side effects. We're talking about things like fatigue, dizziness, dry mouth, dry eyes. I want to be clear when I say that you absolutely should talk to your doctor before starting or stopping any medication. Point is, if you're years out from a heart attack and you're in otherwise good health, you might want to ask your doctor about discontinuing beta blockers. You want to, of course, keep up a healthy lifestyle, diet, exercise, and sleep. I'm Dr. Sanjay Gupta, helping you live a better life.
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0: So data scientists are now telling us when some people lose weight, it can take a while for their brain to catch up. Now, it's a phenomenon that's being called ghost fat, where people who've lost a significant amount of weight still feel like they're living in a larger body. The researchers say it's similar to the way some amputees experience phantom limb syndrome. The body has changed, but the brain is still hanging on to the body they used to have. Now, this disconnect can show up in surprising ways. Some people automatically reach for larger clothing sizes, avoid mirrors or photos, or turn sideways thinking they need to squeeze through tight spaces. This is real. Others feel like the person they see in the mirror does not match how they feel inside. So the experts say this phenomenon may be especially common after rapid weight loss, like on the GLP-1 medication or with bariatric surgery. In one study, nearly two-thirds of women who had lost a significant amount of weight still saw themselves as obese more than a year later. There's good news, and it's this. Doctors say this usually does improve over time. It's just a reminder that losing weight isn't just a physical transformation. Many times, the biggest adjustment happens in our mind.
1: Intelligence for your life.
0: And up next, how Duke University researchers found that a cup of coffee can make you a stronger leader.
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7: For years, we've been talking about both the positive and negative effects of being on social media. And I would say, by and large, for older adults, social media is net positive. Not all positive, but net positive. Helps them keep in touch with friends and stay social. But for younger people, social media use, especially heavy use, tends to be net negative. In fact, according to this year's World Happiness Report, youth who use social media more than 5 hours a day reported a lower level of well-being. And researchers who study this sort of thing found that many teens wish these platforms didn't even exist, and yet they can't seem to stop using them. Experts we talked to largely suggested two things. Ideally, along with your friend group, take some time offline. Also, try to recurate your algorithm so it shows you posts that'll make you feel good. I'm Dr. Sanjay Gupta, helping you live a better life.
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0: So I've talked about this before, but one of my favorite authors is Cal Newport. He's an MIT professor and best-selling author, and he has a serious warning for us about technology. He wrote an essay for the New York Times saying our constant connection to phones and social media and now artificial intelligence is changing the way our brains work. He says he's worried we're relying on it so heavily that we're losing our ability to think. He compares it to the health revolution that happened after President Eisenhower had a heart attack. It became a wake-up call, and cardiologists used the moment to educate people about diet and exercise. It transformed our health culture. And Newport thinks we need the same kind of reckoning for our minds right now, because so much of what fills our feeds is mental junk food. He calls TikTok videos digital Doritos. So to take back our minds, here are his suggestions. Pencils ready? Number one, do some deep reading every day. Deep reading, not just headlines and scrolling. Next, put your phone down unless something is important. And next, use AI to support thinking and not to replace it. Newport believes we need to course correct and take back our attention and our cognition. Good advice.
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7: A better life with Dr. Sanjay Gupta.
8: Osteoporosis affects millions of people in the United States and around the world. It's a disease that basically causes someone's bones to become weak, brittle, and porous, which can increase their risk of fractures. Now, the good news here is there are things you can do other than, or in addition to, taking medications to prevent fractures before it's too late. One is to up your intake of calcium and vitamin D. You also want to eat more protein. One functional medicine dietitian told us that that helps build muscle, and if you're building muscle strength, then you are also building bone strength. You want to be mindful of your workouts. The best ways to build bone density, one therapist told us, are going to be resistance exercises like lifting weights, and also exercises that make your bones take a bit of an impact, such as jumping or even running, just loading the bones a little bit more. I'm Dr. Sanjay Gupta, helping you live a better life.
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6: 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I bring Little Caesars Pizza Pizza for the entire office. 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
0: But only 1 in 50 apparently say they're concerned enough to see a doctor. 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

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Thank you for listening to Intelligence for Your Life, wherever you're tuned in tonight. 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
1: Important piece from our relationship files. Should you ever get back with an ex? That's the question. Couples therapist Matt Lundquist says there's actually a very effective way to figure this out. He says, ask yourself this question. What is it that's changed? He says the first thing to do is to take a cold, hard, realistic look at why things ended. And if one of these things has changed, you may want to give the relationship another shot. The first is you've both changed. Lundquist says if you've both grown as individuals and taken responsibility for your side of the breakup and learned from it, you may have a chance. But he says if the dynamic is still the same and there's blame on either side, you're not ready. Next thing to consider, has the situation changed? Did your breakup happen because of circumstances like one of you moved away or you were starting a new job and needed to devote all your energy to 60-hour work weeks? If things are different now, it might be time to try again. And here's the next thing, the third thing to think about when getting back together with an ex. Has your attitude changed? If you broke things off because you weren't happy, feeling fulfilled or loved, has your mindset changed? Are you secure in those things without that person in your life? Then you'll probably feel secure if you're a couple again, because we can't look to another person to fix what's broken inside of us, right? Lundquist says, if you can say yes to those questions and things have changed, then start spending time together. See how it goes. You just have to be honest with yourself and not repeat past mistakes. Good advice.
2: 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Intelligence for your life.
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24: Few people now have asked me about a TikTok trend that they've come across. It's called 75 Hard. The challenge was created by entrepreneur and author Andy Frisella, who calls it a, quote, transformative mental toughness program and an Ironman for your brain. So here's what it entails. Eat a structured diet with no alcohol, drink a gallon of water, read 10 pages of nonfiction, take a progress photo, and complete 2 45-minute workouts, one of them outdoors, every day for 75 days. Quite a challenge. We asked CNN fitness contributor Dana Santis about this, who reminded us that sustainable fitness isn't about punishment or proving discipline through extremes. It's about building habits that integrate into your lifestyle in a way that feels supportive and repeatable. If you ask me, that's going to be the key to long-term success. I'm Dr. Sanjay Gupta, helping you live a better life.

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But why stop there? John Tesh here with more tips guaranteed to give you a smile. 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
2: John Tesh with you on the hot topic of the moment, how to set goals you can actually reach. It turns out there is a sweet spot when we're setting goals. Make sure the goals are not too hard, but not too easy. This comes from psychologist Loretta Bruning, who wrote the book, The Habits of a Happy Brain. And she says, when a challenge is too hard, we feel there's less of a reason to even try. So the goal seems near impossible. You know the feeling? However, if a goal is too easy, we feel no sense of reward when we accomplish it. But if you can achieve a goal with just enough effort, you'll be more motivated to keep going, which is why Bruning says when you're setting a goal, it's crucial to spend some quality time writing out the steps needed to achieve it. If that list looks way too daunting, then you should come up with a more reachable version of that goal. I think this is terrific advice. If you want to go further, the book is The Habits of a Happy Brain, by psychologist Loretta Bruning.
3: IFYL. The intelligence for your life.
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2: A better life with Dr. Sanjay Gupta.
3: There are lots of things you can measure to get an idea of how healthy you are at any given moment. Temperature, heart rate, blood pressure, just to name a few. But how about how healthy you will be and how long you're likely to live? According to a new study out of the University of Buffalo, two simple strength tests are pretty accurate at predicting longevity in older women. One is hand grip strength, and the other is how quickly people can stand up from a seated position without using their arms. By the way, I remember interviewing former President Jimmy Carter when he was quite old and being really impressed how he just popped out of the chair without using his arms. Not a lot of older people can actually do that. But I think the message here is that maintaining strength as you age is going to help you perform everyday activities, but also help you avoid injury and stay independent. I'm Dr. Sanjay Gupta, helping you live a better life.
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2: Good morning, Utah. I'm Melissa Royster with your ABC4 update. Bird fans, listen up. Hummingbirds are expected to make their way through Utah this month. According to wildlife experts, these tiny birds, which can weigh as little as a penny, migrate nearly 6,000 miles each year. Well, the DWR says hummingbirds will soon be passing through the state, and they're inviting the public to get an up-close look during a hummingbird banding event. The event is happening Saturday, July 17th at Red Canyon Lodge in Dutch John and will run from 7 to 11 a.m. Downtown Salt Lake is bursting with color this week thanks to chalk artists turning city streets into works of art. The installations are popping up ahead of the Wasatch Wildflower Festival, bringing the beauty of Utah's mountains into the heart of downtown. Visitors can walk through the displays, snap photos, and even scan QR codes to learn more about Utah's native wildflowers. The goal is to celebrate Utah's wildflower season while encouraging people to get out and explore the Wasatch.
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13: Taking a look at your forecast for today. I expect a mix of clouds and sunshine. Eventually seeing those daytime highs topping out into the mid-90s with slight chances for some showers and thunderstorms. But the main threat will be that elevated fire danger. And from ABC4, I'm meteorologist Noah Price with your forewarn forecast.

0: Bruno Mars, Lady Gaga this morning, 5:47 as we start this Wednesday. Frank Bell, already 71 degrees downtown Salt Lake City. Yeah, it's been hot. It will continue to be hot. And we're going to sort of talk about that on Question Impossible this morning for four tickets to the Odyssey. As far as rainfall goes every year, the driest state in the nation is Nevada. Utah is a clear number two. What is the third driest state? I'll give you a hint. We border it. And if you can't figure it out, we'll give you the answer at 6:05 so you can go to the Odyssey before anyone else Monday night at our private screening, all right? And as you're waking up this morning, we're going to be talking about what is your favorite thing about summer? This is my favorite time of year between 4th of July and Pioneer Day. Yeah, I mean, just such nice weather. It's 71 degrees right now at 5:47 in the morning. What's not to like about that? In our Facebook page, Stephanie in West Jordan said she loves staying up late when the sun goes down. It's still warm. I like that, too. Madison in Orem said camping in the sunshine of summer. Brianna in West Jordan said lagoon. That's my favorite part of summer. Well, that's what fun is, right? And Mary said she loves river rafting and no schedules with the kids. Yeah, I like that, too, Mary. My daughter, in fact, rafted the Provo yesterday, said she had a blast. But it looks like not only you're enjoying that, but yeah, not running around with the kids. Speaking of the kids,
1: like, what's your favorite thing about summer?
2: The warm breeze. I love summer because it's so relaxing and you're just gonna have fun and enjoy the sunshine.
1: What's your favorite thing about summertime?
3: No school, probably.
1: What's your favorite?
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1: Your favorite thing about summer?
4: Vacation.
5: No school.
1: Mom, are you happy about the no school thing?
5: No, because my house gets trashed while I'm at work.
0: So, young man, you're 7. What if your mom went to work all day and left you alone at the house all summer long? What would you do every day?
6: I would be doing some moves.
0: Oh, wow. So you wake up, big stretch, and bust some moves.
7: Bust.
0: I think that kid's doing summer right. Yeah. All right, get up. It's time to bust a move. 5:49 as you start your Wednesday. Come on. Turn around. Left. Right.
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0: That's Avril Lavigne, who we know was at the Taylor Swift wedding at Madison Square Garden over the weekend. B98.7, it's 5:57. And she walked away with a luxury Chanel handbag in a raffle. Yeah, it was a carnival-style raffle at Taylor Swift at Travis Kelce's reception. They gave away a bunch of stuff, including a 70s car. But we have no idea who won that yet, but we know Avril won that Chanel handbag. Yeah. And speaking of Taylor Swift's wedding, here it is Wednesday, and people are still talking about it. I don't know about you, but I kept checking my mailbox and Sandy for an invite. Nothing. Yeah, you and I both missed out. But not too late. Maybe I'll buy one of these. A piece of Taylor Swift's wedding. Namely, on eBay, they are selling bags of air that were bagged from Madison Square Garden the day of the wedding. Which, this is not just ordinary air. No, it isn't. Taylor was breathing this. And all of Madison Square Garden. And maybe some homeless guy by the exhaust fan outside Madison Square Garden. And how much is a bag of air from Taylor Swift's wedding selling for on eBay? $60. But the seller was forced to take it down because the air could not be verified. And so there goes $60 right there. However, if you're feeling left out on the Taylor Swift wedding, there's still the garbage. Yes, they are actually selling the garbage discarded outside of Madison Square Garden for $25 a piece on the website nycgarbage.com, including crumpled napkins with who knows what on them that says just married, discarded soda cans, some plastic containers, even a single AirPod that was found in the garbage, all for $25 a piece. No, seriously, check it out, nycgarbage.com, if you don't have enough garbage in your house already.
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4: Traffic is looking pretty good this early morning, but there are some issues with a medium slowdown on northbound Mountain View Corridor Highway in West Valley, along with a couple light slowdowns on northbound Bangor Highway in West Valley, on eastbound SR 201 in Magna, and on eastbound 2100 North in Lehigh.
0: Thank you, sir. 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
25: Taking a look at your forecast for today. I expect a mix of clouds and sunshine. Eventually seeing those daytime highs topping out into the mid-90s with slight chances for some showers and thunderstorms. But the main threat will be that elevated fire danger. And from ABC4, I'm meteorologist Noah Price with your forewarned forecast.
0: Thank you, sir. I'm hoping for rain. Yesterday, all we got was a spit when I was driving through Murray, just enough to dirty up my car. Yeah, well, let's just hope for rain. We're going to be talking about that on Question Impossible. Annual rainfall. More on that in just a minute. But coming up at 6:20, our B3, all the days of 47 events have been announced.
26: Yeah!
0: Yeah, they start next week, and we'll run down the schedule. Also, tonight you can turn on Channel 4 and see a bunch of Utahns on Wheel of Fortune.
2: My mom is absolutely in love with Ryan. Can't wait to tell her that he's even better looking in person.
0: That's a Utahn who went to Tintview High School who's no stranger to TV. Yeah, we'll tell you more coming up in our B3. And now more on Question Impossible. This morning at 8:10, we have a four-pack to see The Odyssey before it's in theaters. And as I said, we're going to be talking about rainfall and lack of it, which we've seen this summer. The driest states in the nation. Well, based on annual rainfall, the clear number one and number two are Nevada and Utah. Yes, Nevada first, driest state in the nation. Utah second, based on the annual amount of rainfall. Who is third? Well, it's right up the hill from us. Yeah. Wyoming. Yes, Wyoming, the answer for Question Impossible, which if you've driven I-80 through Wyoming, it's a long drive.
3: If you guys get a chance to go to Wyoming, be very careful driving. I couldn't even see across the street because the air was so thick with boredom.

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1: Well, as we start this July 8th, the Jazz are off to a great start in summer camp. 3-0 undefeated so far in the summer camp season in Salt Lake City. They crushed Oklahoma City last night, 103-69 at the Huntsman Center.
2: Up and finally, Fry 2.
1: As the Jazz first-round draft pick, Darren Peterson continues to produce 25 points last night. The Jazz, they're on the way to Vegas to finish summer camp at the Thomas & Mack Center in Las Vegas. And also trending this morning, when you get home tonight after a long Wednesday workday, put up your feet, turn on ABC4, and you'll see a bunch of familiar Utahns on a familiar game show. Says tonight it's Celebrity Wheel of Fortune with the cast of Dancing with the Stars, including Derek Hough.
3: What it means for me to be a contestant on Celebrity Wheel of Fortune, it means being a part of a legacy.
1: Yes, and Bruno Torelli will be there, and his strategy to win.
4: I have absolutely no strategy coming into it. I will play it on the moment.
1: And so will dancers Val and Jenna Johnson. And Jenna, of course, went to Tempe High School. And she said this about competing with the judges on Dancing with the Stars.
5: I love that I am playing against Bruno and Derek. It's very funny because usually they are judging me on Dancing with the Stars. So to be a contestant against them and with them is very exciting.
1: Oh, go Jenna. Yeah, tonight, 7 o'clock on ABC4, Dancing with the Stars Celebrity Wheel of Fortune. And by the way, next week, we're going to have dancer Brandon Armstrong on the show from Dancing with the Stars. I'm looking forward to that. And you know what a lot of people are looking forward to this time of year? The Days of 47!
6: Yeah!
1: Closer to the festivities, which start next Saturday, July 18th, with the First Encampment Hike, which begins at Donner Park in Salt Lake City. It's a mini trek, which ends up at the site of the actual first pioneer campsite in the valley at 17 South and 500 East. Yeah, next Saturday. Then on Tuesday, the 21st, the rodeo kicks off, along with the float preview party at the Mountain America Expo Center in Sandy, which I attend every year. And, of course, 2 weeks from Friday on Pioneer Day, the annual Deseret News Marathon, early in the morning. And if you want to run, you can sign up at Days of 47.com/events. And of course, right after the marathon ends at 9 a.m., the Days of 47 Parade.
7: Parade, of course. That's been a tradition for a long time.
1: Oh, for me too. In fact, I'll be emceeing again this year. This will be my 21st Days of 47 Parade as an MC. So, hoping you can join us this year as we get ready for Pioneer Day, honoring our Utah ancestors. But you don't know what a pioneer is?
8: What is a pioneer? Anybody know?
9: What's
8: a
9: No.
8: What's a pioneer?
9: That was alive a long time ago, and they were working.
8: Wow, so anybody who had a job a long time ago is a pioneer?
9: Yeah! It's a guy who makes pie.
10: Like a Utah pioneer, like they helped find a place.
8: They're like place hunters, huh?
9: Uh-huh.
8: And how did they get to Utah, on a bus or a train?
9: Train. They took the monorail.
8: Oh, the Disneyland monorail got them here. Okay.
1: So the pioneers came from Anaheim.
9: Yeah.
1: And they took the monorail because they wanted to avoid climbing Space Mountain.
9: Yeah.
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12: Traffic is looking pretty good this early morning, but there are some issues with a medium slowdown on northbound Mountain View Corridor Highway in West Valley, along with a couple light slowdowns on northbound Bangor Highway in West Valley, on eastbound SR 201 in Magna, and on eastbound 2100 North in Lehigh.
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24: 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Natural daylight is dramatically stronger than indoor lighting, with up to 100,000 lux outside compared to just a few hundred inside your home or office. And that's true even on cloudy days. And that light runs your body.
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25: A better life with Dr. Sanjay Gupta.
26: Osteoporosis affects millions of people in the United States and around the world. It's a disease that basically causes someone's bones to become weak, brittle, and porous, which can increase their risk of fractures. Now, the good news here is there are things you can do other than, or in addition to, taking medications to prevent fractures before it's too late. One is to up your intake of calcium and vitamin D. You also want to eat more protein. One functional medicine dietitian told us that that helps build muscle, and if you're building muscle strength, then you are also building bone strength. You want to be mindful of your workouts. The best ways to build bone density, one therapist told us, are going to be resistance exercises like lifting weights, and also exercises that make your bones take a bit of an impact, such as jumping or even running, just loading the bones a little bit more. I'm Dr. Sanjay Gupta, helping you live a better life.
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7: 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Up to 97. Right now it's 71 downtown Salt Lake City, 629. On the way, theoretically, if you could go back in time, which decade would you go to? I mean, it's sort of like that movie. What was it?
10: Hot Tub Time Machine.
7: Yeah. 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What decade would you go back to? And what? 801-760-9870. 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When this song came out and won a Grammy in 1982.

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0: That's NSYNC as we start our Wednesday B98.7 at 641. The very talented actress, director, Ashley Williams will be on the show. You know her as Jeannie Gaffigan from the Jim Gaffigan Show. She's also been in a lot of hit movies. She's got a new Hallmark series out, and it's on tonight. We're going to be talking to her about that up ahead. You know, in the meantime, we're talking with you about your favorite decade. If you could travel back in time, just theoretically, go back to any decade, what would it be? Leslie on her Facebook page said the 70s. No doubt the streets were safe. We played outside until late. Andrea in Ogden said the 1920s or the 1990s would be fun. How about you? What decade would you travel back to and why?
1: Hands down, the 80s.
0: All right, the 80s. Why?
1: We were teenagers, and we could go Friday night. Our mom and dad would give us a cup of cans of soup. We'd have our 22s, and we'd go up in the mountains, and all Mom wanted us to do is be home by Sunday for church.
0: Just get out of the house, take your guns and some cans, go find a desert.
1: Exactly. So, 80s hands down, plus the music's even better.
0: All right, another vote for the 80s. Good morning, B98.7, a decade you would travel back to.
2: Ooh, I think the 80s, because of the attire and the music.
0: Okay, another 80s. How about you? Good morning, B98.7. What decade would you travel back to and why?
3: Probably the 70s.
0: Oh, the 70s. Okay, why?
3: I like the fashion, and gas was cheap.
0: Yeah, how cheap was it?
3: Wasn't it like around 50 cents a gallon?
0: I think it was. I'd like filling up a tank for $5. That would feel good. You'd have to bring a bunch of money with you back in time. What music from the 70s do you like?
3: I loved Earth, Wind, and Fire, disco, Donna Summer.
0: Sounds like you want to go back in time to dance. That's great. Good morning, B98.7. What decade would you go back to if you could travel back in time?
4: The 80s. The music was just fantastic. So much fun and high school, aging myself.
0: Uh-huh. Oh, I see. You're going to recreate your big hair with that giant claw?
4: Yes, exactly.
0: Oh, that's funny. Well, you look good. I'm just visualizing that. One more call. B98.7, if you could travel back to any decade, what would it be and why?
5: Oh, man, I've thought about this a lot. I would say the 60s for sure.
0: The 60s? Why?
5: Oh, man, free love, bro. Come on.
6: Oh, behave.
0: You're serious, aren't you?
6: Yeah, baby. Yeah.
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9: Traffic is looking fantastic this morning with no major incidents on the roadways, and I'm only seeing a few light slowdowns on northbound Bangor Highway in West Valley, on eastbound SR-201 in Magna, on northbound SR-36 in Lake Point, and on eastbound 2100 North in Lehigh.
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0: Well, at 6:50, the very talented Ashley Williams going to be on the show. You'll see her on the Hallmark Channel tonight. You're probably familiar with her if you watch the Hallmark Channel. We'll be talking about her latest film. That's on the way. And one more call talking about What decade would you travel back to if you could travel back in time? What decade would it be and why?
1: I would definitely go back to the 80s. Life was much simpler then, more affordable, felt safer.
0: All right, you're saying it's safer. Were you wearing a seatbelt in the 80s? Come on, be serious.
1: No, I don't recall doing that. And I recall being out on my bike really late at night, and there was nothing to even be a fear of.
0: And of course, in the 80s, people used to cruise State Street up and down because there was nothing to do on a Friday night.
1: Yes, it was, that was your pastime, favorite pastime, and Stonecutter at 2 a.m. because it was inside the lobby and it was open.
0: Stonecutter open 24 hours. I forgot about that.
1: Yeah, that was a good time.
2: I was raised in a golden time called the 1980s. And when your mother, yes, if you were raised in the 1980s and your mama left you in the car, it was to go to a movie, right? Do you know what I'm talking about? It wasn't for like 5 minutes, right? And you didn't have an iPad. You didn't have a video screen. You just had a little brother and all. You're like, don't touch my thigh. Don't touch my thigh. That was a game. That was like a full game, right?

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0: About an hour from now, your concert code to go to Post Malone. Yeah, maybe you'll win today's tickets. First code's coming up at 8 this morning, B98.7 at 6:59. We have a special guest, actress, director, producer, writer, Ashley Williams. You probably know her as Jeannie Gaffigan from The Jim Gaffigan Show.
1: What was wrong with that one?
2: You see that? What is that building right there?
3: Looks like a prison.
1: I think it's a bank.
2: Well, now I got the prison thing in my head.
1: I know how you feel.
0: And she's been in a lot of big movies and on television. CSI, Law & Order, and lots of Hallmark Channel movies, including tonight, Christmas at Sea. And I know you're on the Hallmark Live Tour. Ashley, I see Salt Lake City's not on the itinerary. What's up with that?
4: Oh, yeah. Sorry, that was a blind spot on my part. I don't know where Hallmark movies would be without the Utah setting. So
0: thank
4: we
0: you.
4: Owe it
0: yeah,
4: to Salt Lake City to add you to the tour list.
0: You know, I talked to another Hallmark actor recently from Toronto, and he said when he comes to Utah, he feels like Elvis.
5: That sounds like something Tyler Hines would say.
0: That was it. That was Tyler. Yeah. It was Tyler who said that. That's so funny. Yeah. Clearly, you know your co-stars. And let's talk about that. How many Hallmark movies have you done? I remember Sister Swap. Over a dozen?
5: Oh, yeah. It's in the 20s now. Mm-hmm. Yeah. I hit such the jackpot, Frank. Like, I somehow, you know, I think I took my first Hallmark movie, because I was available and needed the money. And, you know, I'm a journeyman actor. I say yes to things. And I had no idea it would lead to such an incredible life here with some of the greatest fans in the whole world. This week I'm talking about this other crazy thing that started happening a couple of years ago where we go on this Christmas cruise every year, with our fans. And so we've got Christmas at Sea, which is going to be on Hallmark Plus, which is a way for anybody who's on that 60,000 person waiting list to attend the cruise can really get a sense of what it's like on the Hallmark Christmas cruise.
0: That's a big waiting list, 60,000 people. Yeah, Christmas at Sea, new episodes every Wednesday night on the Hallmark Channel. Well, Ashley, beside the Gaffigan Show, you've been CSI, Law & Order, so many, over 200 episodes of regular TV. You've done huge movies as well, some Broadway. You've worked with so many amazing actresses like Rachel Weisz. You were an understudy in an off-Broadway play. You were Meg Ryan's daughter on As the World's Tour. You starred opposite Kate Hudson, Jennifer Chastain. Is there an actress you worked with where you went, wow, that's where I want to be? They really know what they're doing.
5: Aw, that's so cool that you asked me that. Yeah, mm-hmm. I mean, what's interesting is my first professional job out of college. So I was on As the World Turns as a kid. Mm-hmm. But then when I graduated from college, my first job was understudying Rachel Weisz in a play, a Neil Labute play, on the Upper West Side. And I was playing opposite Paul Rudd, you know, Gretchen Mol. I was also understudying Gretchen Mol. I was basically understudying the two females. And at the time, Rachel Weisz's father ended up having like a health problem, and she had to leave the show for a while. So I got to take over for her. Mm-hmm. And what an incredible, you know, icon for a young actress. Mm-hmm. to be in a position to be studying, you know, a performer like Rachel Weisz.
0: Yeah.
5: It was a really embedding moment in my career.
0: Yeah.
5: That was such a gift, and I think I still think about her. You know what I did? I actually haven't talked about this. I stole a couple of pairs of her socks in that show. And when I have like a stressful day, I'll like put the socks on to this day.
0: That is awesome.
5: Yeah.
0: Breaking news. Rachel Weisz, if you're listening, Ashley Williams still has your socks. Just slip them on. You'll feel super good like you're married to Daniel Craig.
5: Yeah, because I'll be like, okay, we're doing Rachel Weisz socks today. I'm doing it, you know. I'll slip them on, and it's like I have this little secret superpower.
0: Oh, that's fantastic. Well, Ashley, it's been great visiting with you. Last, I want to ask you this. Not many people know this. You are a registered doula for helping women with childbirth?
5: Certification expired, but I was a doula. I worked as a doula for years. I attended 52 births supporting women. What an experience that was. An amazing way of really getting to know humans in their most vulnerable and empowered.
0: So when Taylor Swift and Travis Kelce have a baby, we call you.
5: I mean, if they have the baby at Madison Square Garden, I am there.
0: Oh, that would make a TV special that would get some views. Just thinking. In the meantime, tune in tonight to the Hallmark Channel, Christmas at Sea. She is Ashley Williams, the actress, and we hope to see you sometime soon here in Utah.
5: Oh, I would love that, Frank. I hope to see you then.
0: All right. Thanks for your time, Ashley. Appreciate it.
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9: Traffic is picking up with medium slowdowns on northbound Bangor Highway in West Valley, on northbound Mountain View Quarter Highway in West Valley, and on eastbound SR 201 in Magna. Plus, there's light slowdowns on northbound I-15 in Midvale and on northbound I-215 West in West Valley.
0: Well, coming up, we've got Odyssey tickets for you. If you haven't seen the Odyssey yet, well, nobody has in Utah. You'll get to see it before anyone else. On Monday night, we have a private screening, and on Question Impossible, you can win a four-pack to see it. And I will share the answer for Question Impossible coming up next. It's 7:05.
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5: 712, 71 degrees downtown. On the way, the grocery game in about 10 minutes. If you bought watermelon over the 4th of July weekend at Smith's, that's going to come in handy on High-Low, the grocery game, as we've got four tickets to the Bluffdale Rodeo next weekend. That's up ahead. And also up ahead, about an hour from now at 8:10 on Question Impossible, we have tickets to see the Odyssey before anyone else in Utah next Monday night. And your answer for Question Impossible is Wyoming. Yes, Wyoming, the answer for Question Impossible, which if you've driven I-80 through Wyoming, it's a long drive.
6: 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I couldn't even see across the street because the air was so thick with boredom.
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B98.7. I don't know if you knew this. Imagine Dragons guitarist is a caveman. As Wayne Sermon went to American Fork High School, yeah, go caveman, American Fork, woohoo! And of course, Dan Reynolds, lead singer, went to BYU. B98.7, 7:20 right now, time to play the grocery game. Hard to imagine this watermelon right here is going to score you 4 tickets to the Bluffdale Rodeo. Wow, listen to that. Is somebody in there? Well, this seedless watermelon, I'm throwing out a fake price this morning for a single seedless watermelon at Smith's of $5.99. It's about 5 pounds. And what you need to do for those 4 tickets to the Bluffdale Rodeo next weekend, they're good either Friday, Saturday, and Sunday, your choice, is tell me where this watermelon, single watermelon, is higher or lower than $5.99. They sell them by the count and not by the pound at Smith's. A mini seedless whole watermelon, a single one, about 5 pounds, $5.99. What are you thinking? Higher or lower? 801-760-9870.

0: 98.7 at 728. Well, even though we didn't get an invite to Travis and Taylor's wedding, we still deserve to breathe the same air as them. And I'll tell you how you can do it coming up here in about 10 minutes. No, I'm serious. And right now, playing the grocery game, I got Lori from West Valley online. And Lori, over the 4th of July weekend, did you buy a watermelon?
1: I did.
0: All right, cool. Do you buy the seedless or the one with seeds where you're like... every other bite.
1: Unfortunately, there's only seedless out there.
0: Yeah. Okay, well, let's talk about this mini seedless watermelon here at Smith's. And they sell them by the single watermelon. This is one watermelon. It's about 5 pounds. $5.99 is our fake price. But if we ring it up, is it actually higher or lower? Get $5.99 single watermelon.
1: It's lower.
0: Yeah, you got it. $4.49, the actual retail price. All right, here's your slice. Oh, you're going to need a napkin.

Your shot to go to Post Malone coming up at 8 this morning. Yeah, 21 minutes away. B98.7, 739 right now. Post Malone was on hand for Taylor Swift's wedding on Friday. And here we are Wednesday, and people are still talking about the wedding. I don't know about you, but I kept checking my mailbox and Sandy, no invite. But we might be able to breathe the same air as Taylor. No, I'm not kidding. This bag right here. This guy on eBay claims this air was bagged at Taylor Swift's wedding inside Madison Square Garden. The same air that Taylor was breathing. Oh, and probably some homeless guy outside Madison Square Garden by the vent. And how much was this bag of air listed for from Taylor Swift's wedding? Well, $60. And I say was because eBay made him take it down. And they popped his bubble on that $60. However, if you're feeling left out on the Taylor Swift wedding, there's still the garbage. Yes. They are actually selling the garbage discarded outside of Madison Square Garden for $25 a piece on the website nycgarbage.com, including crumpled napkins with who knows what on them that says just married, discarded soda cans, some plastic containers, even a single AirPod that was found in the garbage, all for $25 a piece. No, seriously, check it out, nycgarbage.com, if you don't have enough garbage in your house already.

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Yeah.

0: B98.7, that's the Backstreet Boys. And they're back at the Sphere in Las Vegas next weekend, 750. And I don't know, would you choose to see the Backstreet Boys if you won our national contest, Live Nation Summer of Live? Well, we're going to be calling our grand prize winner, so keep your cell phone out if you registered at B987.com. Yeah, in the meantime, new this morning from the American Dental Association, they've updated the price of a tooth. Has your kid lost a tooth? $5.84. Is that really what the Tooth Fairy is paying?
1: Okay, how much did the Tooth Fairy pay?
2: $100, and then the next one, it was lower.
1: Okay, you got $100 for a tooth? That's awesome.
2: I got $1.
1: You got $1, and he got $100? What? Why is his tooth worth $100 and yours is worth $1?
3: No fair!
4: What'd you get for your tooth?
1: A banana?
2: I didn't lost a tooth. I'm about to lost my tooth.
4: Well, you're about to lost your tooth?
2: No.
4: Wow. Are you going to lose a tooth?
2: I already lost two.
4: How much did you get per tooth? Tooth Fairy paid you what? $5? $1?
2: No.
4: Did you get a rock?
2: $200.
4: Nice. That's an important tooth. And what do you think the Tooth Fairy does with those teeth once they get them?
2: I think she makes them to build her house.
4: She's got a house made of teeth?
2: Yes.
4: Do you need to brush that house every night?
2: Yeah, probably.
4: Yeah. Otherwise, she'd be living in a cavity, right?
2: Yes.
5: Frank Bell to start your morning. 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
0: Hi, is this Alyssa in Murray?
1: Yes.
0: Hi, Alyssa. Frank Bell, the morning host at B98.7. 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
1: Really?
0: Yeah.
1: That's awesome.
0: This package is over $5,000, Alyssa. Way to go.
1: Thank you.
0: You're in shock this morning, aren't you?
1: Yeah.
0: Yeah, so if you think our national contests don't pay off, you're living proof they do. Alyssa, congratulations as you start your day there in Murray. You are the grand prize winner of the Live Nation Summer of Live Concerts. How about it?
1: Yeah, that's awesome.
0: Well, I'm going to have you hold. I'm going to get more information. And speaking of Live Nation concerts, Post Malone is playing a hometown show with Jelly Roll from Live Nation. That's at Rice-Eccles Stadium on the 28th. And right now, let's give you tickets.
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Well, have a little faith. You're going to be our next winner in the Post Malone contest, just like Veronica in Salt Lake City. She's got tickets to Post Malone. You could be our next winner with the keyword Malone. Malone, M-A-L-O-N-E, if you text it off to 801-760-9870. And save that beeline in your phone, because coming up after this song from Fun, four tickets to see The Odyssey before it's in theaters.

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2: They're saying this could be the biggest movie of the summer, The Odyssey. It's out a week from Friday. It took 5 years to make. It's almost 3 hours long, an epic journey through ancient Greece. And you can see it before anyone else by answering this morning's Question Impossible. Well, as you know, sadly, we have the title of the state with the most fires currently burning right now. So I thought we'd talk driest states in the nation. And yes, we're on that list. As far as annual rainfall goes, the driest state in the nation is Nevada. Utah is a very clear number two. What is number three? What state is the third driest in the country? Huh? Oh, there it goes. Look out. Oh, tumbleweed. Yeah, there are a lot of tumbleweeds in it. That's a clue. What do you think it is? 801-760-9870. If you want to see The Odyssey next Monday night with four tickets.

0: That's your mix. Sweet dreams. If you're dreaming of seeing Post Malone on the 28th this month at Rice-Eccles Stadium, text Malone to 801-760-9870. That's this hour's keyword. And Frank Bell, we also have tickets to the Odyssey before it's in theaters. And what we're looking for is the third driest state in the United States. Nevada, number one. Utah is second based on annual rainfall. What is third? And what is your name?
1: This is Kurt Evans.
0: Kurt, good to have you on the show today. Hey, so did you get rained on yesterday? We had some spits in Murray when I was driving through.
1: A little bit in South Jordan, just enough to spot my car up.
0: I was going to say that. Yeah, I'm like, no. Like, two raindrops fell, and it looks like bird. Well, we're not going to say what it looks like, Hunter Clark. Yeah, now we got to go to the car wash. Well, they're calling for the same spits of rain today. And as far as rainfall goes, Nevada is the driest state in the nation. Utah is right up there. We're second. The third driest state in the nation, Kurt, is what?
1: My guess would be Wyoming.
0: And you guessed right. You are a winner. You're seeing the Odyssey before anyone else.
1: That is so awesome.
0: Isn't it? Is it as awesome as Wyoming? Come on, you've driven there. I remember driving with my kids when they were young to Denver, and they'd go, Dad, are we there yet? And I'd say, we're still in Wyoming. They'd go, what?
1: We used to count the dead rabbits and antelope.
0: And if you try counting trees, there are none along I-80.
1: That's true.
0: But you will find 75-cent ice cream cones at Little America.
1: Yeah, it's a dollar now, but it's still really good.
0: Oh, it's not 75 cents anymore? They raised it to a buck?
1: Yep.
0: Oh, man. Those people in Wyoming.
2: 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I couldn't even see across the street because the air was so thick with boredom.
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6: Traffic has some busy areas with crashes on eastbound I-80 east of Mill Creek and on northbound I-15 in Midvale. Plus, there's medium slowdowns on southbound Highway 89 in Salt Lake, on northbound Bangor Highway in West Valley, on eastbound SR-201 in West Valley, and on eastbound 2100 North in Lehigh.
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11: 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Ask them how the posts in their feed make them feel. These apps are built to be addictive, so kids, all of us in fact, will keep coming back for more, even when we are made to feel worse. It's bizarre. You might need to help your son or daughter reset their algorithm by unfollowing certain accounts and following or interacting with more positive ones. They might need suggestions of other healthier things to do, or to see you leading the way by example and putting your own phone away. 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And if you need some help sort of, I guess, resetting expectations, try engaging parents of your kids' friends for a more coordinated effort. I'm Dr. Sanjay Gupta, helping you live a better life.
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21: So have you ever noticed how you can come up with the answer to a problem after you sleep on it? 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
0: One in five people did this over the weekend. 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
0: They napped. Yeah. Did you take a nap over the weekend?
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0: wow. Yeah. Did you take a nap over the weekend, Gaylene? Were you one in five?
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1: Taking a look at your forecast for today. I expect a mix of clouds and sunshine. Eventually seeing those daytime highs topping out into the mid-90s with slight chances for some showers and thunderstorms. But the main threat will be that elevated fire danger. And from ABC4, I'm meteorologist Noah Price with your forewarn forecast.
0: Thank you, sir. Right now, sunshine. Pretty warm already in Salt Lake. We've got 78 up in Ogden, 75, and down in Eagle Mountain, 73 degrees. And by the way, I want to give a shout-out to our Workplace of the Week, Advanced Sport Medicine and Orthopedics. Got to meet Michaelin yesterday and her staff there. Yeah, I hadn't been on the Pony Express Highway in a while. I was looking for the inspirational guy and his signs running, but no, I didn't see him. But no, nice to meet you guys. Hope you enjoy that free pizza from Little Caesars. And we'll do it again next week. B987.com/work to be our Workplace of the Week. And coming up tomorrow, we have another question possible for four more tickets to the Odyssey. Here's a clue. Oh, he's so cute. A lot of people have these as pets. If you know what that is the answer for tomorrow's Question Impossible and Odyssey tickets, okay? And coming up, we're getting ready for the Days of 47 events.
2: Yee-haw!
0: Yeah, they start next week, and we'll run down the schedule. 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
4: My mom is absolutely in love with Ryan. 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
0: And that Utahn went to Timpview High School, and you've probably seen her on TV before. Who is she? We'll tell you more coming up in What's Buzzing in 10 minutes on B98.7.

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1: Well, as we start this July 8th, the Jazz are off to a great start in summer camp. 3-0 undefeated so far in the summer camp season in Salt Lake City. They crushed Oklahoma City last night, 103-69 at the Huntsman Center. As the Jazz first-round draft pick, Darren Peterson continues to produce 25 points last night. The Jazz, they're on the way to Vegas to finish summer camp at the Thomas & Mack Center in Las Vegas. And also trending this morning, when you get home tonight after a long Wednesday workday, put up your feet, turn on ABC4, and you'll see a bunch of familiar Utahns on a familiar game show. Says tonight it's Celebrity Wheel of Fortune with the cast of Dancing with the Stars, including Derek Hough.
2: What it means for me to be a contestant on Celebrity Wheel of Fortune, it means being a part of a legacy.
1: Yes, and Bruno Torelli will be there.
3: I have absolutely no strategy coming into it. I will play it on the moment.
1: And so will dancers Val and Jenna Johnson. And Jenna, of course, went to Tempview High School. And she said this about competing with the judges on Dancing with the Stars.
4: I love that I am playing against Bruno and Derek. It's very funny because usually they are judging me on Dancing with the Stars. So to be a contestant against them and with them is very exciting.
1: Oh, go Jenna. Yeah, tonight, 7 o'clock on ABC4, Dancing with the Stars, Celebrity Wheel of Fortune. By the way, next week, we're going to have dancer Brandon Armstrong on the show from Dancing with the Stars. I'm looking forward to that. And you know what a lot of people are looking forward to this time of year? The Days of 47!
5: Yeah!
1: Yeah, we're getting closer to the festivities, which start next Saturday, July 18th, with the first encampment hike, which begins at Donner Park in Salt Lake City. It's a mini trek, which ends up at the site of the actual first pioneer campsite in the valley at 17 South and 500 East. Yeah, next Saturday. Then on Tuesday, the 21st, the rodeo kicks off, along with the float preview party at the Mountain America Expo Center in Sandy, which I attend every year. And 2 weeks from Friday, what everybody's waiting for, the Days of 47 Parade.
6: Parade, of course. That's been a tradition for a long time.
1: Well, it's a tradition for a lot of us, and I'll be emceeing this year's parade, so I hope to see you at the Days of 47 Parade. More at daysof47.com as we celebrate the Utah Pioneers. Those guys.
7: What is a pioneer? Anybody know?
8: What's a pioneer? 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
7: They're like place hunters, huh?
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7: And how did they get to Utah? 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
7: Oh, the Disneyland monorail got them here. 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
1: So the pioneers came from Anaheim.
8: Yeah.
1: And they took the monorail because they wanted to avoid climbing Space Mountain.
8: Yeah.
0: Frank Bell to start your morning. 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

B98.7. People really excited. Rick Springfield is coming back to Utah this summer. He'll be in Park City at the Canyons Village. It's August 27th, and Rick Springfield tickets just went on sale.

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8: Morning.
9: Good morning. How are you?
8: Hey, I'm doing well. What's your name?
9: Awesome. Cindy.
8: Hi, Awesome Cindy. I'm Awesome Frank. It is an awesome day. Everything is awesome. And if you can answer Question Impossible, you're going to see Toy Story 5 before anybody else. We have 63 of these officially in Utah.
9: Public swimming pools.
8: Yeah, Cindy, you got it. You're a winner.
9: Thank you.
10: A better life with Dr. Sanjay Gupta.
11: You know, summer is a great time to re-examine how much time your kids are spending on social media, along with what they are seeing and who they are engaging with. Ask them how the posts in their feed make them feel. These apps are built to be addictive, so kids, all of us in fact, will keep coming back for more, even when we are made to feel worse. It's bizarre. You might need to help your son or daughter reset their algorithm by unfollowing certain accounts and following or interacting with more positive ones. They might need suggestions of other healthier things to do, or to see you leading the way by example and putting your own phone away. In the run-up to bedtime, everyone's phone should go away, no questions asked. And if you need some help sort of, I guess, resetting expectations, try engaging parents of your kids' friends for a more coordinated effort. I'm Dr. Sanjay Gupta, helping you live a better life.
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There's your Maroon 5, and thanks so much for listening in, Layton, Brad. And if you happen to be coming down to Salt Lake, stop at Sills there in Layton, one of my favorite scones in Utah. Oh, they make good ones, don't they, at Sills? Thanks again for listening in, Layton.

That's Ed Sheeran, one of Taylor Swift's besties, who was at the wedding. Can you believe they are selling air from the wedding? Well, they were on eBay until they took it down. One guy claims he bagged air from the arena. He was trying to sell it for $60. They took it down. Say, no, you can't. Well, you can't prove that air was the same that Taylor Swift breathed.

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9: 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Natural daylight is dramatically stronger than indoor lighting, with up to 100,000 lux outside compared to just a few hundred inside your home or office. 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
10: On average, it takes 6 bites to eat one of these.
12: Hot dogs.
10: Yes, hot dog, woo! Hot diggity dog. Woohoo, you're going to Rod Stewart. You can bring a frog. 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It's a Monday. 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
13: A better life with Dr. Sanjay Gupta.
14: There are lots of things you can measure to get an idea of how healthy you are at any given moment. Temperature, heart rate, blood pressure, just to name a few. But how about how healthy you will be and how long you're likely to live? According to a new study out of the University of Buffalo, 2 simple strength tests are pretty accurate at predicting longevity in older women. One is hand grip strength, and the other is how quickly people can stand up from a seated position without using their arms. By the way, I remember interviewing former President Jimmy Carter when he was quite old and being really impressed how he just popped out of the chair without using his arms. Not a lot of older people can actually do that. But I think the message here is that maintaining strength as you age is going to help you perform everyday activities, but also help you avoid injury and stay independent. I'm Dr. Sanjay Gupta, helping you live a better life.
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Hi, I'm Rachel. You know, no one ever mentioned where the honeymoon was taking place. Not that we should know or anything, but I would think people would be talking about that. Maybe they decided not to take a honeymoon. I don't know. Taylor Swift, Fate of Ophelia. I'm Rachel. This hour's concert code to go see Jelly Roll and Post Malone at Rice-Eccles Stadium this month is

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1: 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Just play the game one way. You hit a ball in the gap, run. 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
6: How long is a term for a U.S. senator?
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6: 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Good morning. 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
8: Okay, I think it is six.
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And you know what I fear is coming? Triple digit temperatures. 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
9: Few people now have asked me about a TikTok trend that they've come across. It's called 75 Hard. The challenge was created by entrepreneur and author Andy Frisella, who calls it a, quote, transformative mental toughness program and an Ironman for your brain. So here's what it entails. Eat a structured diet with no alcohol, drink a gallon of water, read 10 pages of nonfiction, take a progress photo, and complete 2 45-minute workouts, one of them outdoors, every day for 75 days. Quite a challenge. We asked CNN fitness contributor Dana Santis about this, who reminded us that sustainable fitness isn't about punishment or proving discipline through extremes. It's about building habits that integrate into your lifestyle in a way that feels supportive and repeatable. If you ask me, that's going to be the key to long-term success. I'm Dr. Sanjay Gupta, helping you live a better life.
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13: Good morning. How are you?
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13: 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Cindy.
10: Hi, awesome Cindy. 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It is an awesome day. Everything is awesome. And if you can answer Question Impossible, you're going to see Toy Story 5 before anybody else. We have 63 of these officially in Utah.
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Teddy Swims is overseas right now performing. My name is Rachel. Love Teddy's. Oh my gosh. Mill Creek is listening to us this morning. Hello, Mill Creek. They love B98.7. Mill Creek, playing along with the Not So Secret contest.

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B98.7, I'm Rachel. You know, I think one thing a lot of us are curious about, what was it that Lena Dunham said that was so offensive? 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

7. I'm Rachel. With all this humidity and the rain, it equals a bad hair day for us here. B98.7, I'm Rachel. I bet he never has a bad hair day. He's Harry Styles. Just broke a Guinness World Record with his residency at Wembley Stadium.

0: 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It's Post Malone.
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2: A better life with Dr. Sanjay Gupta.
3: By age 35, two-thirds of American men will experience some degree of noticeable hair loss. And by age 50, about 85% of men will have significantly thinning hair. That's according to the American Hair Loss Association. Now, one dermatologist explained that hair loss can either be genetic or it can be triggered by stress, illness, surgery, medications, major life events. No matter the cause, a lot of men, understandably, are frustrated by hair loss because it seems like a loss of control. You can take great care of your scalp by all sorts of expensive lotions and potions, but that might not matter. There are some tried and true medications that might work, like minoxidil or finasteride. But another solution is just shaving it off. And I've heard more and more how liberating this can be for a lot of guys. That's the ultimate control of their appearance. I'm Dr. Sanjay Gupta, helping you live a better life.
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1: I know. Folks in Linden know better than to just leave. That's not cool. If you leave the station, you can't win. That includes those Ruby Snap cookies or maybe Workplace of the Week. Maybe even Post Malone Jelly Roll tickets. Money.

Our neighbor Post Malone is putting on a really big show at Rice Eccles Stadium this month, along with Jelly Roll and some other fans. Yeah. And we were thinking maybe you'd like to win some free seats. Well, your next chance to play is coming up at 4 o'clock this afternoon, so don't go anywhere. We'll make you our next winner. We're B98.7. We're very good at that. We excel at winning and giving away prizes.

He's got a great sense of humor. I'm thinking so. I mean, he participated in a commercial that's running this year for his big concert tour along with Joan Jett. It was pretty funny. B98.7, I got Journey coming up, Benson Boone, and of course your Post Malone.

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6: There are lots of things you can measure to get an idea of how healthy you are at any given moment. Temperature, heart rate, blood pressure, just to name a few. But how about how healthy you will be and how long you're likely to live? According to a new study out of the University at Buffalo, two simple strength tests are pretty accurate at predicting longevity in older women. One is hand grip strength, and the other is how quickly people can stand up from a seated position without using their arms. By the way, I remember interviewing former President Jimmy Carter when he was quite old and being really impressed how he just popped out of the chair without using his arms. Not a lot of older people can actually do that. But I think the message here is that maintaining strength as you age is going to help you perform everyday activities, but also help you avoid injury and stay independent. I'm Dr. Sanjay Gupta, helping you live a better life.
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B98.7, she was photographed over in London at the Grand Prix. And can I be honest? She didn't look very happy. She really didn't. Grantsville is having us on this afternoon. Hello, Grantsville. Thanks for listening to win the Not So Secret Contest. Off to Lagoon and $100 gift card. 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

B98.7, you know, Veronica from Salt Lake City stuck around, and she ended up winning Post Malone Jelly Roll tickets, and you can, too. Your next chance to play to win will come up at 4 o'clock this afternoon. Nickelback's on the way. Wham! You can't go anywhere with Wham on the way. I'm Rachel with AHA. Take on me, B98.7.

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2: You know, it's funny, when I think back to what the typical American dinner looked like when you and I were kids, there's usually some kind of meat featured at the center of the plate. Vegetables are there, but often thought of as a side dish. More and more, though, we are coming to realize that a plant-based diet, with little or no meat even, is going to be a healthier way to eat for just about everyone. New study out of the University of Hawaii Cancer Center found that eating a high-quality plant-rich diet that includes whole grains, vegetables, and fruits may prevent cognitive impairment even when people start that diet in their late 50s and 60s. Yeah, it's important to make sure you're getting enough protein, fats, complex carbohydrates. Just because you cut out or even cut back on meat, though, is not a license to eat whatever you want. Focus on eating whole, real foods. I'm Dr. Sanjay Gupta, helping you live a better life.
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11: So have you ever noticed how you can come up with the answer to a problem after you sleep on it? Well, science says this is not just a saying. In a new study by Northwestern University, they found that dreaming while we sleep can actually boost creative problem solving. Participants went to sleep in a lab and were encouraged to dream about the problems.
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2: A colleague of mine went to a meeting of the primetime seniors the other week. There are programs like this all over the country for people in their 60s, 70s, 80s, and beyond to stay active. It's not just something to keep older folks busy. It helps to keep their bodies in shape and their brain sharp. Showing up with a good attitude is a must, and research shows that having the right mindset actually does lead to better physical aging. So if you need some suggestions to boost your positivity, experts we talked to recommended focusing on goals, which can boost your confidence. Practice gratitude, they said. One of the seniors my colleague met told her that just waking up in the morning is, quote, better than the alternative. That's true. Focus on the things you can control. Diet and exercise. And very importantly, surround yourself with positive people, because that can be contagious. I'm Dr. Sanjay Gupta, helping you live a better life.
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B98.7, she's putting out her sixth studio album, I Know Too Much, September 4th. 10 songs on it. Ellie Goulding, Love Me Like You Do. 3 o'clock Pick Me Up is on the way. 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I am Rachel. 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
1: 3 o'clock pick me up to power you through your Wednesday workday. That musical feel good you need. Chris here at B98.7. I hope you can stay with me. Coming up at 4, I'll have another chance for you to win tickets to Post Malone and Jelly Roll. Going to be at Rice-Eccles Stadium in just a couple of weeks. First, from the biopic that's now made $1 billion. Yes, with a B. Yes, we love bees around here. It's Michael at B98.7.

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Mentioned the Michael Jackson movie earlier. Coming next, the Britney movie. 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

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Andrea tells me anything outside when it's not hot enough to melt your face. 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

Bon Jovi at B98.7 may have heard about a little event at Madison Square Garden over the weekend, Taylor and Travis. Well, last night, Bon Jovi kicked off their first tour in 4 years at Madison Square Garden. Everyone says his voice was amazing. Now, if you want to see him, you're going to have to go to New York. They'll do 8 more shows there between now and the end of the month.

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Fan Ed Sheeran, he's even a part owner of his hometown team, V98.7. It's Chris. I don't know about you. 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

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Tomorrow night in Tooele, another free movie musical night at the Ritz. Yeah, Elvis in Speedway tomorrow night at the Ritz.

B98.7, whether you call them freezer pops, otter pops, flavor pops, pop ice, today, officially their day and a great day for them, upper 90s. I love the purple ones. Do you even want me to tell you we're going to be in the triple digits and may hit record highs this weekend? No?

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3: We've still got that crash on southbound I-15 at 146 south on the off-ramp. The right shoulder there is blocked. We also have a crash on southbound Bangor Highway at 126 south. Heavy slowing southbound I-15 from 5300 south to the point of the mountain. We have another crash eastbound I-80 just before you get to the 215 exit. And we've got heavy slowing northbound I-15 from 3900 south up to road.
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3: We've still got that crash on southbound I-15 at 146 south on the off-ramp. The right shoulder there is blocked. We also have a crash on southbound Bangor Highway at 126 south. Heavy slowing southbound I-15 from 5300 south to the point of the mountain. We have another crash eastbound I-80 just before you get to the 215 exit. And we've got heavy slowing northbound I-15 from 3900 south up to Rose Park.
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1: A better life with Dr. Sanjay Gupta.
9: By age 35, two-thirds of American men will experience some degree of noticeable hair loss. And by age 50, about 85% of men will have significantly thinning hair. That's according to the American Hair Loss Association. Now, one dermatologist explained that hair loss can either be genetic or it can be triggered by stress, illness, surgery, medications, major life events. No matter the cause, a lot of men, understandably, are frustrated by hair loss because it seems like a loss of control. You can take great care of your scalp by all sorts of expensive lotions and potions, but that might not matter. There are some tried and true medications that might work, like minoxidil or finasteride. But another solution is just shaving it off, and I've heard more and more how liberating this can be for a lot of guys. That's the ultimate control of their appearance. I'm Dr. Sanjay Gupta, helping you live a better life.
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10: How long is a term for a U.S. senator?
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And Sandy, with all the World Cup watching, if it's gotten you more excited about soccer, our Utah Royals

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3: We've got a crash on westbound SR-201 just before 5600 West. One on eastbound I-80 just before the 215 exit. Southbound Bangor Highway at 126 South. Southbound I-15 at 4th South. The center lane there is blocked. Westbound I-215 at the I-15 interchange. Southbound I-15 at 123rd South. The entry ramp left lane is blocked. Southbound I-15 at 146 South. The off-ramp there is blocked. And two crashes on southbound I-15 at 500 South in America.
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13: 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Showing up with a good attitude is a must. And research shows that having the right mindset actually does lead to better physical aging. So if you need some suggestions to boost your positivity, experts we talked to recommended focusing on goals, which can boost your confidence. Practice gratitude, they said. One of the seniors my colleague met told her that just waking up in the morning is, quote, better than the alternative. That's true. Focus on the things you can control. Diet and exercise, and very importantly, surround yourself with positive people, because that can be contagious. I'm Dr. Sanjay Gupta, helping you live a better life.
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Is it too early to start thinking about Jazz playoff tickets? 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V98.7 with the addition of number two pick Darren Peterson. Jazz undefeated in three Summer League games at the Huntsman Center. They've moved on to Vegas, where the Summer League continues tomorrow night.